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I don't know what to do. Say it wasn't you.

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1: Renascença, a Rifana, Otto Seixas, Zambujeira do Mar. 98.6.

It's your love I'm lost in, your love I'm lost in, your love I'm lost in, and I'm tired of being so exhausted. Your love I'm lost in, your love I'm lost in, your love I'm

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Lisboa, Sintra, Cascais. 103.4, 90.2. I never met you, but I wanted to invite you to the party. And you walked in with those green.

0: Boa viagem e um ótimo sábado com a Renascença. Vai ficar ainda melhor a ouvir Sam Smith.
1: You must think that I'm stupid. You must think that I'm a fool. You must think that I'm new to this. But I have seen this all before.